0: Zlepši si náladu.
1: Zlepši si náladu. 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I took the long road across the ocean.

na Hit Rádiu. 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It's okay to be a boy, but for a boy to look like a girl is degrading. Because you think that being a girl is degrading. But secretly, you'd love to know what it's like, wouldn't you? What it feels like for a girl.

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Hit Radio FM Plus.

0: 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And...
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right eventually. So if our time is running out, day after day, we'll make the mundane a masterpiece. Oh my, my, oh my, my love, I take one look at you, you're taking me out.